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12: When you think about an accident, what's the first thing that comes to your mind? Do you think about somebody getting hurt? Do you think about you getting in an accident or somebody causing an accident? I really want to know. Do you think that you should call somebody when you get into an accident? Do you think that you should call Top Dog Law? Do you think that you could be out of work for a long time? That you could be off your feet?

0: 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All you got to do is keep it locked. In less than 5 minutes, more vibes on the way right here on 99 Jams. 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
6: When you think about an accident, what's the first thing that comes to your mind? 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Do you think that you should call somebody when you get into an accident? 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Do you think that you could be out of work for a long time? That you could be off your feet

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1: Yeah, nah. You the one for me, baby. You ain't got shit I need. 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Maybe I'm not your lead.

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0: 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We're stopping the music to silence the violence on 99 Jams. Domestic violence is happening in our homes and in our neighborhoods. 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
7: When you think about an accident, what's the first thing that comes to your mind? 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Do you think that you should call somebody when you get into an accident? Do you think that you should call Top Dog Law? Do you think that you could be out of work for a long time? 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
1: Lincoln, you think them call it broken it down. 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
3: 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Don't get it twisted. Miami's number one. Numero uno.

0: They won right after, and then won again in 2006, yeah. And then won again, you know, when LeBron and them came.
1: I'm trying to tell
0: it's
1: you,
0: been 53 years.
1: I get it. A lot of people, we got a lot of New Yorkers that live out here. I feel y'all. Can y'all just keep it classy? That's all I ask. I have no problem. I mean, they're a good team. You know what I'm saying? I like watching that basketball.

0: Yes, sir.
1: 5 times a day.
0: Yes, sir.
1: 10 a.m. is going down. 99 Jams, we're here. Mm. I don't know about them New York Knicks.
0: Nah, I got to show love to my brother Mike B. He came through today.
1: Hey, yo,
0: Mike
1: Robert,
0: B came through.
1: Robbo, please, other than the New York Knicks in my stories and right. everywhere, can you please tell me what else is trending in the 305, not in New York City?
0: I got you, Juice. South Florida's free event summer is starting early between Miami Beach concerts, food truck gatherings, and so much more. Social media users are flooding TikTok with cheap date night in Miami content. A lot of younger residents are chasing free experiences instead of expensive clubs this summer. The sports and entertainment capital conversation is real again. South Florida keeps getting mentioned nationally because of the combination of global soccer, nightlife, Formula One momentum, concerts, beaches, and now World Cup anticipation. Miami's branding as an entertainment capital is stronger than ever. Lastly, brunch and pop-up culture is dominating Miami social media. Miami's pop-up food scene is exploding right now. Chefs, dessert creators, Caribbean fusion kitchens, and handmade markets are turning weekend brunch into full-on social events. Younger crowds are now chasing hidden gems instead of those chain restaurants. Good morning, Pembroke Pines. You're waking up to 81 degrees with a high of 89. And good morning, Homestead. You're waking up to 81 degrees with a high of 90. 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

holiday, man. We were soaked as K-Fox on the Night Jazz with People Station. And we trying to put that grand in your hand and that chance to get this moolah going down at 12 p.m. Don't sleep. Pay attention to that keyword.

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0: Nah, can't stand me now. 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

Jarvis Christian University. He got his degree in visual and performing arts. This happened on Friday. K-Fox on 99 Jams, a People's Station. You want this money? 2 p.m. Actually...

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I'm going to let the boys handle that today. How about that? All right? 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
0: Let it clap, let it clap. 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
1: Yeah.

0: house, baby. Who's this?
1: Tamika.
0: Hey, Tamika. Where you calling from?
1: West Palm Beach.
0: West Palm Beach in the building. You ready to go hang out with the boss, Rick Ross?
1: Yes, I am. Yes, I am.
0: Well, guess what, girl? You better go hang with the boss. Cause they got it. Yes, baby, it is going down this Friday. That means you got to go get that sexy prom dress and put it on for the boss. Rick Ross going down live at the James L. Knight Center, baby. You going to be in the building, all right, boo?
1: Yes.
0: Now listen, tell everybody out there in the 568, the station to play the most music and the station that has the most free tickets to hang out with the boss.
1: Not in our jam.
0: You better.

0: 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We earned that.
1: You better believe it, baby. Less than 5 minutes away from you getting $1,000. I'm going to give you that keyword today, baby. Get you paid, you dig? But you know what time it is, right? The world famous commercial free. Drive it five. Oh, yeah. I'm about to go bad for no reason. You know how I do it. Welcome back from the weekend, baby. Welcome back. Shout out to my main man, Jimmy Farrell out there. Yo, Jimmy, it's your birthday. Time to go in. Right here on WEDR Miami, Fort Lauderdale and HD1 Cox Media Group Station. My godmother, Tiny, I love you. I see you, baby. Yeah.

outside with your pipe. 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

0: potatoes, and y'all can kiss my. It's 7 p.m. Friday. It's 95 degrees. I ain't got no. And no. I ain't got me.
1: Let's go.
0: I'm about to show my. These love freak. How the is that your man? If he right here with me. Right here with me. Right here with me.
2: 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Putting that grand in your hand right now, baby. You got 11 minutes left to enter the keyword, school. That's going to get you $1,000 today. The keyword is school. Nah, DJ Quan, we finna go to school. How about that? Oh, I love it. This Friday, boy, it's going up. Port of Miami 20-year anniversary celebration. Boy, we gonna reminisce that night. Believe that. You got 11. Actually, you got 21 minutes. I'm sorry, I said 11. 21. Excuse me. I'm so fired up right now. You dig me, Miami? 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Port of Miami, baby, Friday. Legendary. I need cash. At DJ Nancy 305, we live right now.

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1: You know what I'm saying? 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
0: Rosé, James L. Night Center.
1: Yeah. Biggest you can get.
0: Movie. Yeah. Movie.
1: On the biggest card.
2: Another one.
0: I ain't gonna front, I'm gonna shake that building Friday.
2: And another one.
0: James L. Night Center in a tuxedo.

That B. Lee party yesterday. 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DJ Q, what up, Q? What up?

0: 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Just do it. Miami, turn up.
1: 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Oh,

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I'll tell you exactly what she said, baby, in 8 minutes.

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guarantees of success. When you think about an accident, what's the first thing that comes to your mind? Do you think about somebody getting hurt? Do you think about you getting in an accident or somebody causing an accident? I really want to know. Do you think that you should call somebody when you get into an accident? Do you think that you should call Top Dog Law? Do you think that you could be out of work for a long time? That you could be off your feet?

0: Definitely feeling this vibe, baby. That's that Kehlani and Usher Should Have Never right here on 99 Jams, Miami's number one for hip-hop and R&B, where you can get that grand in your hand tomorrow starting at 8 a.m. bright and early, but you slide it with the Turn Up Partners on the grind. And yes, Jams fam, you know we the plug for everything happening in the city. Oh yeah, we got them tickets for the Port of Miami 20th anniversary with Rick Ross, baby. It's a girl, she Jerky Lee.
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1: All too much drugs, trying to see a candlelight. 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I'm in the game, I shoot like Jordan with his G23. 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I told him I just want them gone before my Z, they please. 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